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0: Olivia Dean rolls in with our first new entry, plus Michelle Branch and New Radicals have our highest debut and the biggest remake of the year. 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
4: 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We'll show you the proof up front. We call it radical transparency.
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You don't need an algorithm to find your local information. Scroll over to the Swift Current online app to see what's happening near you and keep up to date with Magic 97.